And it's dear, it's so good. Nothing else can replace just your slightest embrace. 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

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For 7 years running, you've been a soldier. But better days are coming, better days are coming for you. So when the night feels like forever,

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And it sounds just like a song. But I want to go baby on a summer evening. It's so wonderful.

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5: Maybe I've been thinking about myself. I was just drifting.